Sad song on a tiny violin for the man at the bar confessing his sins.

0: iHeart Country.
1: That's Ben Perry there. What's going on? It's Wayne D. Getting ready for some CMA Fest festivities. Would love for you to be a part of them. Talk about that in a few. All right, Dustin Lynch first, Easy to Love.

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1: And these tips just came out. If you're dealing with a ton of stress and need to unplug, maybe can't afford a vacay, or maybe you don't have vacation time. This magazine just did a survey on kidult time, is what they call it, to help you relieve stress in short doses. We'll talk about what that is coming up in a few minutes.

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1: And if you need de-stress, this magazine just put out a list. They call it Kidult Playtime. Obviously, ooh, you're not picking up toys and playing. Although I could go for some wrestling toys sometimes.
2: Oh, my God.
1: Just kidding. But they're saying for adults, like kids, they unplug with playing. Dancing in your kitchen while you're cooking.
2: Oh.
1: Building a Lego set, oh, working through a puzzle,
2: oh,
1: playing card games, a simple walk, or doodling and coloring.
2: I do three of those things.
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1: Appreciate y'all letting us be a part of your Tuesday nights. Love new country, so we're doing some now for you. Our girl Lauren Elena, our buddy Chase Matthew. Song, it's called All My Exes. It's iHeart Country, new. Check it out. I know.

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1: And if you are looking for a great place for wings for the family...
2: Well, it used to not be this place, Hooters, right? But actually, it's now getting a family-friendly makeover. Yeah. Everything from, like, their uniforms to the menu items. Like, it's all getting upgraded.
1: Is Tay going for wings at Hooters?
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1: Yeah. It's even tackier, guys.
2: 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Are the wings actually that good?
1: They serve food?
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tomorrow morning at 7:30. A really rude direct message Amy got that she's going to share with us. And I don't want her to feel alone, so I will share some of mine as well. That is tomorrow morning on The Bobby Bones Show.

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1: And it's about time for the positivity. Tay, what up?
2: Okay, so this kid wrote a letter and is now saving a zoo. It's so cute. Oh, wow. I love this.
1: It's called In the Fields. You'll hear this positive story in under 15 minutes.

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1: John Morgan, that's called Kid Myself, where we play new country first. My name is Wayne D. Zach Top on the way. Josh Ross first. It's called Hate How You Look.

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1: And to the parents needle hunting at 6 a.m. and posted it on TikTok, knock it off, because now you got my kids wanting me to leave the house at like 5:30 in the morning.
2: Oh, my gosh.
1: Is your son into the needle thing at all?
2: He's getting into it, yeah. Oh, we just ordered that squishy butter thing. Have you seen those?
1: Yeah, sure have.
2: And it smells like butter. It's gross.
1: My aunt's like, why don't you just squeeze butter in the fridge instead?
2: Yeah, there you go. Rain is

tomorrow morning at 7:30. A really rude direct message Amy got that she's going to share with us. I don't want her to feel alone, so I will share some of mine as well.

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2: Yeah, coming up on June 2nd. 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
1: So excited. 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
1: Hey, it's Wayne D, and I gotta tell you, this Graylin James song is so good. We love introducing you to new artists first. We're doing that here. New song is called Water at a Wedding. Want to know what you think? 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

0: Street.
1: And we appreciate you having us on. Remember, you can always check in Instagram at Wayne D and Tay. Extended weekend for a lot of people, and they go into it hoping to accomplish things. Did you make a small to-do list and not touch it? 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
1: Yeah, it's a shocked face. And we're going to talk about that next hour. A lot of people want big things from a 3-day weekend and then don't do nothing. So we'll do that next hour. Sit tight.

0: 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A really rude direct message Amy got that she's going to share with us. And I don't want her to feel alone, so I will share some of mine as well. 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
7: Happy Wednesday, everybody. Halfway through the work week. It's After Midnight. I'm your host, Granger Smith, bringing you show number 1601 in a row. So grateful to be with you. Hey, I've got some good news coming up. I'll read for you. I've got some Nashville news, and Hudson will read for you. And I've got a whole bunch of good country music to play for you all the way till the sun comes up. But it begins right here at hour number one. It's After Midnight. Let's go.
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I think I know how to get your Wednesday started off on the right foot, and that is with some good news. If you hang on two songs, I'll share some with you.

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1: Hey, Granger, my name is Domingo Rodriguez. I'm a truck driver down here in Ocala, Florida. Just listening to your show, man. Love it. Keep on doing the great work, man. God bless, and keep on trucking.
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You know, if you're going to steal someone's identity, maybe you should do it to someone a little bit closer to your own age. Earl has got a good one to share about this coming up next. 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

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Taking another phone call on this. This has been a really good topic. What would be your death row last meal? Make us hungry. 866-607-8383.

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And we've got some history to cover from this day, like one famous bridge opening from service. I'll remind you which one it was coming up in two songs.

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Last hour, we're still running down this rabbit hole of death row last meal. If you could pick one more meal of your life, what would it be? And I still want to hear from you on this. 866-607-8383.

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1: 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We like to say we were raised right. 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
1: Howdy, Granger. It's Stone in Montana. And I just got to say, I listen to your show every night. It's really helped me through some tough times. And just keep up the good work. Thanks, my brother.

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1: How much do you like fried pickles? 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I bet not as much as this dumb criminal. Hang on, Earl Dibbles Jr. has got a story to tell you coming up next.

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I think I know how to get your Wednesday started off on the right foot, and that is with some good news. If you hang on two songs, I'll share some with you.

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1: I brought up last hour a topic we've been running down. It's really good. I've been getting some good phone calls, a little nostalgic. The question is, what was your ice cream truck order as a kid? 866-607-8383.

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1: Howdy, Granger. This is Stone in Montana. And I just wanted to call and say, hey, encourage you on. This, I've listened to your show for over 3 years now, and it's really great to hear you. Comfort me every night. Thanks, man.
0: Stone from Montana. 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

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And we've got some history to cover from this day, like one famous bridge opening from service. I'll remind you which one it was coming up in two songs.

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I love that you've got us turned up here early Wednesday morning. Thank you for doing what you do, and thanks for letting me be a part of it here on After Midnight with you.

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1: 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Ann Hudson is about to jump on and share some Nashville news with us. Ann, what do you have lined up?
2: Well, Granger, did you see Riley Green is going from country star to reality TV coach? 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

iHeartCountry. It's a What Would You Say Wednesday on today's At Work show. In fact, I'll get you the scenario after I get you Chase Matthew, Darlin'.

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Be thinking about how you would spend $2,500 and then start listing on Monday for that first chance to win with a $250K giveaway that starts Monday morning.

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iHeart Country. What would you say Wednesday? What would you say is something most people really enjoy about summertime, but you not so much? Get to your messages after Kane Brown and Caitlin Brown. Thank God.

0: This is I Heart Country. It's a What Would You Say Wednesday on the At Work Show. Again, I am the At Work guy, Billy Greenwood. What would you say is something most people really enjoy about summertime, but you, not so much? What would you say?
1: The heat. I don't want to get all pink and burnt. It's disgusting. I hate the heat.
0: Yeah. I don't mind. I would rather be cold, I would agree, than I would be hot. But I don't, it's not the heat so much. I just don't like lying out in it for a long amount of time. I also got sun poisoning a few years ago, and it was awful. So kind of keep that in mind, too. All right, so the heat, obviously, summertime, most people love it. Some people don't. What would you say on a What Would You Say Wednesday? Share with me. I'm going to share with you Brett Young in less than 10 minutes, in case you didn't know, is on the way next.
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country. Under an hour away from today's Talk Back Lunch Break, that's where you tell me what to play, and then I play it between noon and 1. Hit that Talk Back mic to get me that request. You can do that right now, by the way.

morning at 7:20. How well do you know your movies? One word movie quotes. Then we'll do Tell Me Something Good at 55 after every hour. See you tomorrow morning on the Bobby Bones Show.

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0: This is iHeart Country. What would you say is something most people really love about summertime? You not so much. On What Would You Say Wednesday, we'll find out after Chris Jansen.
1: Prettiest girl I'd ever seen. 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

tomorrow morning at 7:20, how well do you know your movies? One word movie quotes. Then we'll do Tell Me Something Good at 55 after every hour. 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

0: you, darling.
1: It's I Heart Country. What would you say Wednesday, in a simple question, what would you say now that summer is unofficially here, is something that most people really like about summer, and you, not so much? I don't like laying out to get sun. If it's by the pool or on the beach, I get bored out of my mind just laying there, not doing anything. I can't do it. I hate it. That's mine. What's yours?
2: I really don't like fireworks. I don't necessarily hate them, but I find them boring, and I don't want to spend a lot of time going to try and find someplace to look at them.
1: Yeah. I'm just the opposite. I love fireworks. I'm a pyromaniac, apparently. So I definitely don't agree with you on that one, but most people probably don't agree with you either, I suppose. That's what this whole exercise is about on a What Would You Say Wednesday. Most people love it, you not so much. What's yours? Get to George Burge and Luke Bryan by request. Ride, Ride, Ride is on the way next.
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I just got a request for Luke Combs' brand new song, Be By You. I'm going to get you that on today's Talk Back Lunch Break right after a throwback from Carrie Underwood.

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What would you say Wednesday? 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

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Girls, three times more likely than boys to do this on Father's Day. I'll get you the answer to today's Google Buster question after you get Eric Church, Springsteen.

tomorrow morning at 7:20. How well do you know your movies? One word movie quotes. Then we'll do Tell Me Something Good at 55 after every hour. See you tomorrow morning on the Bobby Bones Show.

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0: Your home for the Bobby Bones Show in the morning, iHeartCountry. On a What Would You Say Wednesday, what would you say is something most people love about summertime, but you,
1: not so much?
0: I've got some more great messages I want to share with you after Shaboozy, and that's good news.

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If you're starting to think about your summer vacation plans, they should probably include a suitcase for suds. What is that? Well, I'm glad you asked. I'll tell you after a brand new John Party.

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Imperfect? Yeah. Real? Abso-dang-lutely. Guaranteed human.

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Before your ride home gets underway, do me a favor and find me, Billy Greenwood, on Facebook, Instagram, TikTok as well. Make sure that you and I are connected so we can stay connected even when I'm not here in the studio. Bailey Zimmerman and a brand new one we got you first, Chevy Silverado.

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1: Hey, it's Brooke Taylor. 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

0: Your home for the Bobby Bones Show in the morning, iHeart Country. It's Brooke Taylor, and this is just my favorite part of the day. 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I want you to hear these words. Though no one can go back and make a brand new start, anyone can start from now and make a brand new ending. Whatever cards you've been dealt, let's make a new ending today. 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You want to hear that again? It's up on my Instagram stories. You want to find me at Brooke Radio. 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
1: It's Brooke Taylor, man. I'm just still thinking of Kyle Busch, NASCAR legend, man. Pneumonia turning into sepsis and just tragically taking his life. I'm just thinking of his kids and his wife. Appreciate you hanging today.

tomorrow morning at 7:20. How well do you know your movies? One word movie quotes. Then we'll do Tell Me Something Good at 55 after every hour. See you tomorrow morning on the Bobby Bones Show.

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It's Brooke Taylor. I know we're already past the long weekend, but did anybody start the weekend this past week and say, you know what, I've got all these things that I'm going to do. I'm going to do this, and you didn't get to it. Let's talk about

0: country. It's Brooke Taylor. We're talking about this long weekend that we just had and how it's already Wednesday and we still haven't gotten to that one thing we said we were going to do over the long weekend.
1: I always say I'm going to sit down with calendars and plan out, you know, all my engagements over the next few months. 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

tomorrow morning at 7:20. How well do you know your movies? One word movie quotes. Then we'll do Tell Me Something Good at 55 after every hour. See you tomorrow morning on the Bobby Bones Show.

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1: It's Brooke Taylor on the show this afternoon. We're just being honest about those things over this past long weekend that we never got to, that we said we were going to. Ashley, what's yours?
2: That I'm going to start reading a book. No, I can't. I end up doing other things like, I don't know, pickleball, hot yoga, whatever. But a book, I have so many, but I just never get to it.

iHeartCountry. It's Brooke Taylor. We've got some pretty interesting things to talk about in our food news today. Little Debbie is launching something new, and then French's, you know, mustard. Well, they're releasing something new as well. I'll give you details coming up next.

Your home for the Bobby Bones Show in the morning. It's iHeart Country. It's Brooke Taylor. So, you know, this year, America's turning 250, right? And we are going to be celebrating with $250,000 in cash. 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Okay, make sure you're hanging. You hear it?

tomorrow morning at 7:20. How well do you know your movies? One word movie quotes. Then we'll do Tell Me Something Good at 55 after every hour. See you tomorrow morning.

Your home for the Bobby Bones Show in the morning, iHeart Country. It's Brooke Taylor. So excited about our 16th annual iHeartRadio Music Festival presented by Capital One. It's going to be in Vegas this year in September. And next Tuesday morning, bright and early, we're going to announce the lineup for you. Wow.

Heart Country. It's Brooke Taylor. There is a movie coming out that I just cannot wait to see. And we just got the final trailer for this movie. If you have kids, or even if you grew up watching Toy Story, you're going to want to hear all the details I've got about the movie here coming up next on the show.

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1: It's Brooke Taylor. You know, throughout the week, I just want to remind you that we don't hear these words quite enough. So I want you to know how grateful I am that you hang with us. So thank you for letting us be a part of your day. It's time.

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It's Brooke Taylor Morgan Wallen. If you missed the news at the AMAs on Monday night, took home Best Male Country Artist. Ella Langley was Best Female, and she also won Best Country Song for Choosing Texas. Here's John Morgan, Kid Myself.

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1: And it's Wednesday night. We're looking for the kickstart call. It's Wayne D. You just got to pick up the phone. First person through going to be on the radio. 1-877-367-4432. So much.

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1: Just getting on the phone, seeing what y'all are up to. We called the Kickstart call. Instagram is Wayne D and Tay, if you ever want to check in there, by the way. But the Kickstart call is rocking. And who's our first one up today?
2: Hi, it's Stephanie.
1: We got Steph hanging out. Thanks for listening. We appreciate you being brave enough to dial. That's what I'm saying. Some people will listen, and we could give the phone number out a million times and they'll never call. But yeah. Stephanie called. What's on your mind?
2: 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Is that stupid? 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
1: 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Go have some fun.
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1: 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Congrats. 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Thanks for checking in.
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1: And we got some big ones coming out of Nashville. 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